let's get down to business. Give you one more night to get this. We've had a million, million nights just like this. So let's get down to business.

will understand. It's alright. Throw your hands up in the air. Set your body free.